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0: 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Hi, it's Sunny Janesco. Make sure you join me at Flamborough Racetrack on September 6th. Horse racing is back at Flamborough Downs, and we're kicking off the season in a big way. I'll be live at the track from 5 until 9 p.m., soaking in the races and all of the excitement. Come stop by, say hello, and get in on the action for your chance at some exciting giveaways. Don't miss it. Flamborough Downs, 967 Highway 5 in Dundas. See you there.
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3: 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I want to tell you about our musical this year. We're doing the amazing Funny Girl. It's the musical that launched the career of Barbara Streisand, and when you come down, you'll see why. 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
4: 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I'll be live at the track from 5 until 9 p.m., soaking in the races and all of the excitement. 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Flamborough Downs, 967 Highway 5 in Dundas. 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
1: Hi, it's Sunny Janesco. 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Horse racing is back at Flamborough Downs, and we're kicking off the season in a big way. I'll be live at the track from 5 until 9 p.m., soaking in the races and all of the excitement. Come stop by, say hello, and get in on the action for your chance at some exciting giveaways. Don't miss it. Flamborough Downs, 967 Highway 5 in Dundas. 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
2: 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Supercrawl sends off pedestrian-only Restaurant Row with its legendary music and arts festival.
3: Major problems heading back to Hamilton from the Burlington area over the Skyway. Well, the truth is you won't be using the Burlington Skyway. It's closed down for a crash investigation. So Niagara bound, traffic will be diverted before North Shore Boulevard to Eastport Drive, that collector stretch there. You'll bypass the Skyway, use the lift bridge, of course, and then rejoin the Niagara bound QEW after the Skyway. In town, don't forget we have a major closure of Main Street in Ottawa. That intersection shut down for LRT work. 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I'm Jody Thornton, Legend 102.9, Traffic in Minutes.
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0: Sagan Legend 1029 on a Friday morning edition of Sunny and Hayes heading into the Labor Day long weekend. Welcome, welcome, welcome. Matt will be back with us next week. Sunny here with you along with Ryan as well. Coming up on the show, we've got one more $100 Presto gift card to give away. We would also like you to share, we'd posted about sharing a summer memory, whether it's I don't want to say this past summer because summer isn't over. We're just talking about an eventful time for you or something that happened that always makes you think of that great summer memory. And it can be this past summer or summers from the past. You can go to our website or you can text us at 905-645-5483.
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2: Well, just as soon as I was on the air at Last Check announcing the closure of the Burlington Skyway Niagara Bound, it's reopened. That crash investigation has wrapped up, so you'll be able to access the Niagara Bound QEW over the Skyway without issue. Toronto Bound QEW, mostly because of construction, we're seeing delays around Centennial Parkway that stem back to Fruitland Road in Stony Creek. 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I'm Jody Thornton, Legend 1029, Traffic in Minutes.
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1: What's up? 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
2: Well, now that we're through with problems on the QEW, First Niagara Bound over the Burlington Skyway, that crash investigation's wrapped up. All lanes are open, including on Eastport Drive. And then Toronto Bound construction is gone now at Centennial Parkway. That means we have lanes trouble-free and delay-free through the Hamilton-Burlington stretch. Downbound Red Hill, no delays onto the QEW. We're not seeing any slowdowns on the Toronto Bound QEW through Burlington-Oakville either. 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I'm Jody Thornton, Legend 1029 Traffic in Minutes.
3: Thank you, Jody. It's 5:57. I'm Ryan Williams, and here are your morning headlines. Charges have been laid following a downtown crash. Hamilton police have charged a 36-year-old woman in connection to a collision at a bus stop in June that left a 54-year-old man with life-altering injuries. Charges laid include careless driving causing bodily harm. Hamilton East Stony Creek has a new member of provincial parliament. According to unofficial results from Elections Ontario, Progressive Conservative candidate Jeff Beattie has won the by-election. Elections Ontario also reported a 29% voter turnout. And a major tax hike could be coming next year. The city of Hamilton is forecasting an 8.2% tax increase in its 2027 budget, according to a report to councillors on Wednesday. City staff did clarify the number is a starting point and has potential to change before the new year. For more headlines, head to cktvnews.com.
4: Thanks, Ryan. It is 6 o'clock on our Matt Hayes forecast today. Today, we still have a slight chance of showers. Temperatures around 26. Humidity still very high today. But that is going to come to an end later this evening. We'll get down to 15 degrees. And, man, what a spectacular Labor Day weekend. We're talking Saturday, Sunday, Monday. All temperatures in the mid-20s with plenty of sunshine. And great even for the Labor Day Classic on Monday, too, which is great news. It's currently 19.
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0: Harry Chapin on Legend of 102.9 and Classic and Cats in the Cradle on a Friday morning edition of Sunny and Hayes at 6:12. You know what, Ryan, I gotta say, I think this has been a week for a lot of people. It's fun because you got a long weekend, but for a lot of people who are maybe dropping their sons or daughters off at university and seeing them leave and pursuing the next chapter of their lives, it can be hectic, you can be going crazy, and then you're out shopping around with maybe the other kids and you're screaming because you can't find the proper backpack because he or she has to have something on it or some design. Mm-hmm. And I gotta tell you that on the subject of backpacks. There's a lot of backpack stores in Lymeridge, and I haven't noticed any of them have, like, Spider-Man or anything on it.
1: Well, that's because you're not going to the cool ones. The cool ones have Spider-Man on them.
0: Yeah, but where do you find those ones?
1: I don't know, like Walmart and
0: stuff. That's
1: like,
0: I
1: shop at Zehrs for my groceries, and even Zehrs has backpacks down some
0: The grocery
1: aisles.
0: Store does?
1: Yeah.
0: Unbelievable.
1: Actually, we were talking about this off-air that, you know, some stores don't just sell whatever they used to be known for.
0: Right.
1: Like you were talking about, you know, home improvement stores. They sell more than just nails now. Like every store has to expand to, you know,
0: To be all things to all people.
1: Yes,
0: and that's
1: exactly
0: the interesting thing, because it was an ad for one of the hardware stores, and it says, you know, we got your back to school items here, and it, like, I'm seeing, you know, rows of chips. Is there a hammer in this store? I need a hammer. They have all that stuff and more. I mean, I think the first store that started doing that was actually Shoppers, because Shoppers was a pharmacy. It sold a few other items outside of that, but now you can go into Shoppers and buy everything too. They have back to school stuff, and I mean, if you're a student and there's a shop in your area, you can always pick up a sandwich or something if you're studying and all that kind of stuff. But I think it's really catering to young, older, you know, because they got the pharmacy and everything else. So yeah, you can always, you know, gone are the days of saying, oh, I can't go to that store because they don't have it. Wrong. They have everything.
1: Yeah.
0: So,
1: most,
0: you know, if you don't find the backpack in a regular store, you will find it in a grocery store.
1: Yep.
0: So check it out and let us know. It's 6:15. Let's find out what's happening for your drive this morning with our good buddy.
2: No delays in Hamilton and Stony Creek on the QEW. Getting there as well on the downbound Red Hill. We're completely up to speed. Then over the Burlington Skyway and into Burlington and Oakville, the QEW, we have no delays there. Don't forget we have the closure, though, of a major intersection in the East End. That's at Main and Ottawa for LRT work. 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I'm Jody Thornton, Legend 102.9 Traffic in Minutes.
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6: 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Flamborough Downs, 967 Highway 5 in Dundas. 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

0: Rod Stewart on Legend 102.9, who is recovering from some heart surgery he had. He said he'll be back touring, that's for sure, at 6:22, 19 degrees outside, sunny and hazy with you. Ryan's with me as well this morning. This story came out yesterday about the fact that they're changing our Canadian $20 bill. This is the biggest change for this $20 bill in over 70 years that they decided to change the look of it. So they're going to use new King, it'll be King Charles on the bill. It'll still be green like a $20 bill is. And it's supposed to sort of reflect Canada. I saw the other side of it. I saw the front and the other side of it. And Ryan, it almost looks like it's counterfeit looking. It shows poppies, it shows everything. But I mean, it just doesn't look real.
1: Yeah, I'm looking at it too for the first time. And I mean, anything new at first glance is always going to look, you know, not real. And it'll take some time to get it, to get used to it. But I kind of agree with you. It doesn't look.
0: Yeah, it's kind of weird. Now, you're wondering when this is going to go into circulation. It'll be out sometime in late February, so we'll start to see it circulating around. You know, it'll be like, you know, when the Toonies came out, you couldn't wait to get one, and look at it, you know, I want to, you know, I got the first one, so we'll see who ends up with the first $20 bill. I mean, the photo in the front is a good photo of King Charles, but, it's interesting. I like that they're remaining with the green. It's interesting how they got that lavender look on the front of it.
1: Yeah, the other thing to note, too, is that this is one of the new vertical bills.
0: So, oh, that's right. Good point.
1: Yeah. So it's kind of hung like a banner is the best way I can describe it. Like it's not sideways, it's upright.
0: Yeah, as opposed to cross. So you're looking at them almost as if you'd like to frame it, sort of thing.
1: Yeah, exactly. Yeah, pretty much. And I think this is only the second ever vertical note that we've had. So this is I mean it'll take some getting used to. It has some purple on the front and on the back.
0: The artwork in the back that I mean I like what the choices of what they've used, but it's the way it's kind of mm-hmm. The way it's kind of displayed, I find it kind of interesting. It'll be getting used to, but it is, look for it in late February 2027. At 6:25, here are the Cardigans on Legend 102.9.

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1: We're seeing our first delays, well, volume building, really, on the eastbound 403 this morning. It's past Highway 6 south in Aldershot, and we see delays to the Lemonville Road overpass up to Speedway Waterdown Road, most certainly. And for the first time this morning out in the east end, we have volume now on the downbound Red Hill on the loop-around ramp to the Toronto-bound QEW. But after that, we're up to speed over the Burlington Skyway. Needing an oil change or a maintenance check? Drop into Mr. Lube Plus Tires. 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Celebrate 50 years. I'm Jody Thornton, Legend 1029 Traffic and Minutes.
2: Thanks, Jody. It is 6:28. Our Matt Hayes forecast today is still a little unsettled today. A lot of humidity. Temperatures around 26. Slight chance of a shower today and into tonight. But after this evening, into tomorrow, we are talking beautiful for the long weekend, Labor Day long weekend, Saturday, Sunday, Monday. 25 degrees and loads of sunshine. Right now it's 19.
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0: Legend 1029 on a Friday morning edition of Sunny and Hayes. Welcome to it with Feist. Matt is vacation. He'll be back with us next week. Ryan joins me as well, 638. This is a Cats Cardinals weekend, Ryan. Who do we start with? Well, we'll start with the Cardinals because tonight is their first game. Canadian Baseball League team has earned their first pennant, and this is the first time in, I don't know, in the history of the franchise that they've made it. They've always, it's interesting because their history is quite interesting. In 53 seasons, 13 times, they won, their wins were in the single digits. So this has been an amazing year for them. They've gone through 31 managers. It's been quite, you know, getting this team set up. And I know in the years I've been here when the Cardinals were setting up and playing baseball, there were people going, but it was getting that momentum, getting them out there. And it looks like maybe they've reached that. They're at that point.
1: Sounds great, which
0: is great stuff. So they got a best of seven series. It starts tonight, and it will be, I believe, it starts at 7:30 tonight at Bernie Arbor Stadium, and they're going up against Barry. So it's the best of seven. Tonight is the first game, and then as they continue, the next game will be on Sunday at 4 o'clock. Then on Monday, we got the Cats and the Argos. And I know we always say this game is a crucial game, but this is a crucial game for actually both teams.
1: Well, the playoffs start at the end of October, so we're coming down to the last bit of the season here in the CFL.
0: What a short season the CFL.
1: It really is.
0: Yeah, like it just started, now we got to get ready for the playoffs. I mean, it's crazy to think that, but Toronto's record is 5-6. We're 4-8. There was talk a couple of days ago. I don't know. I guess I didn't realize that Chad Kelly had done something to himself. He was injured or something and didn't look like he was going to play, but apparently he is going to play on Monday for sure. So if we win this game, that would put us back in second place, and that would be a good deal for the Cats. So I don't know. Like, I mean, there's a lot of problems on both teams. I think they're equally paired up with each other, so it could be anybody's game on Monday. And in terms of victories, I think they're split on how many times they've won the Labor Day Classic. So this is really, I mean, again, Ticats coach is saying, you know, we've got it all covered. We're going to figure this out. It's all going to, and I'm sure they're saying it on the Argo side too. So we'll see what happens. That game, keep in mind, is at 2:30. On Monday. So they've, you know, done it earlier with people having kids going to school and getting people, you know, you get done at a reasonable hour. So here's to them winning, and hopefully they win it Monday night.
2: Well, it appears that the delays we were seeing building on the eastbound 403 through Aldershot is a result of a stalled vehicle that's parked in the left lane after Highway 6 North. So you're going to see delays from the 403 at Highway 6 right through to the Lemonville overpass. We're well up to speed, though, by the time you get to Waterdown Road. Meanwhile, delays building on the downbound Red Hill past Barton Street right around the loop-around ramp to the Toronto-bound QEW. We find ourselves up to speed, though, over the Skyway and past the junction. 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Offer ends September 22nd. I'm Jody Thornton, Legend 1029, Traffic in Minutes.
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1: Well, I'll tell you, our hearts go out to everybody locally in Ancaster. People had fences down and trees and things that went down during this big storm we had the other night. But these photos of Rogers Stadium are unbelievable because Toronto really got hit really hard.
2: Yeah, it is absolutely insane to see the damage that was done to the stands and the seats.
1: Now, wow,
2: AC/DC is supposed to be playing there in, what, a few weeks?
1: Yeah, September 16th is the date for that AC/DC concert.
2: I don't know about that one.
1: Well, aerial views, if you just Google aerial view of Rogers Stadium, there is no way because they're saying even along, like, getting to Rogers Stadium along there, there's all kinds of damage everywhere.
2: Now, I was thinking, like, oh, what if they just section off that part of the stands? But people pay for those seats. So well,
1: doesn't make any sense.
2: I don't think they would do that. I think that they would just reschedule.
1: Yeah, and I think that could be a possibility. They didn't say anything as of last night what was going to happen. Do they have to change to maybe the amphitheater or what they can do? Because there's no way that kind of damage can be done by the 16th and that AC/DC show, concert. So just, hang tight and see what happens because I'm sure there's going to be more announcements on it. Thank goodness there wasn't a concert there. Say if there was something going on that night, what that would have been. Like,
2: yeah,
1: that's
2: true.
1: Just crazy.
2: True.
1: Now, Matt Damon these days can do no wrong. Being an Odyssey huge for him, he's really in great shape. So he's looking at another project already, and it's about saving the universe. The movie is called Fastnager. What is it about these weird names, too?
2: It's like, just to get your attention.
1: Yeah. Like,
2: yeah.
1: Do you know what is...
2: I have no idea.
1: Okay, so it's called Fastnager. It's all under wraps, but some stuff has leaped out. It jumps from the 1980s, this movie, to present day. It tackles all kinds of things like time travel, climate change, and, of course, Matt Damon is going to solve all of those problems in Fastnager. So we'll let you know when that ends up getting released. I'm sure it's not coming out till next year. But, hey, that's another great movie for Matt Damon. And that's your entertainment news.

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2: Delays building rapidly on the eastbound 403, starting at the York Boulevard entrance all the way through to the Lemonville Road overpass. Right by Highway 6 South is where we have a stalled vehicle in the left lane. You'll even see delays coming from Clapson's Corners on the downbound stretch of Highway 6 North. 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I'm Jody Thornton, Legend 1029, Traffic in Minutes.
3: Thank you, Jody. It's 6:59. I'm Ryan Williams, and here are your morning headlines. Charges have been laid following a downtown crash. Hamilton police have charged a 36-year-old woman in connection to a collision at a bus stop in June that left a 54-year-old man with life-altering injuries. Charges laid include careless driving causing bodily harm. Hamilton East Stony Creek has a new member of provincial parliament. According to unofficial results from Elections Ontario, progressive conservative candidate Jeff Beattie has won the by-election. Elections Ontario also reported a 29% voter turnout. And a major tax hike could be coming next year. The city of Hamilton is forecasting an 8.2% tax increase in its 2027 budget, according to a report to councillors on Wednesday. City staff did clarify the number is a starting point and has potential to change before the new year. For more headlines, head to cktvnews.com.
4: Thanks, Ryan. It's 7 o'clock. Our Matt Hayes forecast today. It is so nice to see the sun starting to shine. We may see some clouds and a possibility of a shower maybe today and into tonight, but it's 30%, which means 70% chance it's not going to happen. We'll reach a high of 26 degrees. Another day, though, with a lot of that humidity. Hopefully, we see that disappear overnight. It won't be that uncomfortable over the course of the weekend. 25 degrees for Saturday, Sunday, and Monday, and temperatures around 25 degrees for all 3 days, which is fabulous. Enjoy your long weekend. It's currently 17.
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0: Smash Mouth on Legend 102.9 and All-Star on a Friday morning edition of Sunny and Hayes, 7-11, heading into the Labor Day long weekend, September. It's hard to believe already. What is it today, Ryan, the 4th of September?
1: Yeah.
0: This is a busy month for lots of people. You know, the kids are back at school, as we've mentioned. Lots of things going on. And I think that what ends up happening, because doctors are saying it becomes a sick month, because the kids are back at school, they're in a classroom, close quarters, they come home with germs, you end up catching them, and you end up with sniffles and coughing and hacking, that kind of stuff.
1: And I think the other thing, too, is, I mean, not early September, but eventually the weather does start to change.
0: Exactly.
1: And that plays a factor for sure.
0: Big factor, because there are a lot of people who can't let go of shorts. And, you know, summer clothes and you're wearing them, and that's fine. But if the temperature does change, it does cause those kinds of problems. So it plays around with your immune system. I also think, too, I've got goldenrod or ragweed or whatever that weed is that grows, and it gives you hay fever and sniffling and all. If I get even near that thing, I'm sneezing.
1: Whenever there is a major temperature change, it doesn't matter if we're going from hot to cold or cold to hot, my immune system just fails. I get sick every time.
0: I find that really odd with you, because you're in really good condition. You really take care of yourself, and your eating habits are great. I'm always thinking, okay, he's got it under control, but there must be something.
1: Yeah, sometimes you can be as healthy as you want, and your body still reacts
0: to things certain
1: ways,
0: you.
1: Whether it's allergies, whatever it may be. I think, for me, it's allergies. I don't know what kicks up in the air when we have a major temperature change, but I'm sure that there's lots of people that deal with that when the temperature
0: absolutely
1: drastically changes.
0: Oh, that's always the case. And Matt will tell you stuff if he was here. Temperature changes affect him and his migraines, too. If your migraines suffer, that happens.
1: Yeah, I've heard him.
0: Yeah, so I think it may be even worse in September. The other thing with September, and you and I were talking about this earlier this morning, because we both have gym memberships, different gyms, but I said you can always see the wave of people when they come into the gym, and September is one of those big months for that, where all of, like, I'm at the Good Life one in Upper Wentworth, and it's women only, and it's very quiet this time of year. Mm-hmm. People are at cottages, they're vacationing, but they're busy with their kids. Now Tuesday, when we're all back to it, it will be packed with everybody.
1: Yeah. You know, because everyone wants to get back into their routine, right?
0: Get back into their, drop the kids off. They're not looking after them, or they're not doing things with them anymore. They're not vacationing, and it's back to, okay, the schedule starts again. Mm-hmm. So if you're one of those folks, get back at it for sure. It's 7:14. Let's see how it's looking this morning with Jody in traffic.
2: Delays continue to mount on the eastbound 403 just after York Boulevard through to the Lemonville Road overpass towards Waterdown Road. We have major delays because there's a stalled vehicle in the left lane. You're even seeing the effects on the downbound stretch of Highway 6 down the hill from Clapson's Corner, so just watch out for all that. On now at Shoppers Drug Mart, get up to $900 off when redeeming up to 500,000 PC Optimum points during the Super Redemption event. Details in store. I'm Jody Thornton, Legend 102. Traffic in minutes.
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0: wait, because they, I don't know, has anybody been, somebody text us and let us know if they've been to the CNE, because I haven't been there so long. Do they still have all those samples?
1: I don't think they do.
0: They
1: I think
0: don't,
1: we
0: right?
1: talked about this a few weeks ago, and someone said that they don't do samples anymore because they just want you to buy it.
0: Well, but the thing is, that's like when you're in Costco. The minute you try a sample, you're going to buy it.
1: Yeah.
0: So
1: true.
0: The whole idea is to take, but I think when you've got numbers like that at the CNE, it's really difficult to, you know, keep that in order sort of thing. But maybe they don't do it like they used to. But we couldn't wait to eat all that food. We'd go to a concert. I couldn't wait for this, the air show, all the rides. And I can remember there was also, Guess the Weight. There was a Guess the Weight guy there too.
1: Yeah, I know what you're
0: talking
1: about.
0: I don't know if he's still, I don't even know if that's appropriate anymore, if they do that anymore. I don't know. But lots of people, a lot of our Legend listeners sharing their memories, whether you want to go online or, you can text us as well. Betty Angles, says, going camping over at Bay of Quinte. I hope I say that properly. With her friends, spending the summer with my cousins was Belinda. So there was always, you know, you had a summer where you had a couple weeks where you went specifically somewhere.
1: I remember growing up, my, big summer memory, and it was something new every single summer, but I would go to rather Canada's Wonderland or the aquarium in Toronto,
0: yeah,
1: or do something with my, Nana and Papa.
0: Yeah.
1: With my brother as well. And we would always, we went to a Jays game one time. Like, it was always something up in Toronto that we would go and do.
0: Yeah, it was like a big school trip.
1: Yeah. it was just like a family thing that we haven't done it in forever, but that was growing up. The big thing was it going to be Wonderland? Was it going to be the aquarium? It was always something.
0: With my parents, Ryan, when we were little kids, my mom and dad, because I grew up in Fort Erie, we would go to Niagara Falls, because my father was very much, he was a landscaper kind of guy, so he loved the way all the flowers looked and everything, and he parked the car. And my sister Lee and I would be looking at license plates and guessing where everybody was from. We go, oh, look at that, New Jersey, look at that, New York. It was the most craziest things that was so much fun, because you just, that's what you did sort of thing. So whether it's checking out license plates or if you're going to the CNE, please share it with us. We'd love to hear from you this morning. Here's Men at Work on Legend 102.9.

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1: This time round, we'll focus on the 403 heading eastbound. That's where we're seeing most of the delays. Now, we're seeing volume build past the link downhill. It's up to speed by Aberdeen, but major delays just past Main and King downtown Hamilton. And it continues slow eastbound to the Lemonville Road overpass because of a stalled vehicle that's taking up the left lane through there. 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I'm Jody Thornton, Legend 1029 Traffic in Minutes.
2: Thanks, Jody. At 728, our Matt Hayes forecast today. It's going to be a nice day in terms of sunshine and heat. We're going to reach a high of 26 degrees, so humidity will be high. That'll make us slightly uncomfortable. And there is a slight chance again today and into tonight of a shower. After that, we get rid of the whole thing with the showers, and the weekend looks spectacular. Sunshine for Saturday, Sunday, Monday, and temperatures around 25 degrees for all 3 days. It is currently 17.
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0: James Taylor on Legend 102.9 and Handyman on a Friday morning edition of Sunny and Hayes. It is 7:37. And you know, you ever have these days, and we all have them, you know, your things are falling apart, or you can't get to a meeting on time, you're running late, all these things are happening and you just want to scream. Well, apparently you can do that in Montreal. They have a club there and they meet every Thursday night at 7:30, and it's a stress relief kind of thing. So people come and they spend time screaming.
1: Yeah, what's it called? The Montreal Screaming Society?
0: Yes.
1: Yeah.
0: Yeah, that's exactly what it's called. This gal that's put it together said they look for a place to come together and express themselves. And she says it's become very successful because that's, you know, some people don't understand screaming. In the Italian culture with my family, we scream all the time, but it was never that we were screaming at each other. We just had loud voices and we always scream. But this is actually screaming when you want to get out that tension and frustration.
1: So, the video that I've seen of this group in Montreal, they do this outside, and I don't know how I feel about doing this outside, because if someone is in the area and they don't know what is going on, they're just going to see a group of people screaming their heads off, not knowing that, oh, no worries, this is the Montreal Screaming Society.
0: This is
1: completely normal.
0: They must
1: because if I was out on a walk and I saw a group of 20-plus people just screaming for no reason, I would run the other way.
0: But I'm going to assume they have a sign or something indicating that they're screaming.
1: I would hope so.
0: Yeah.
1: I really would hope so.
0: To see a bunch of people screaming and you don't know why they are. Now, it would also depend on the location. They got to be somewhere where they can also do, what do you call that? That foresting or forging, you know, where you can go out into the forest and then relax and calm. Mm. So I wonder if they follow it with that, because that's the big thing. Get in there with the forest and the trees and everything, and that's supposed to sort of calm you right down. So you do this big screaming session. You've gotten all that tension out of the way, and then you walk over into the woods and have a nice walk.
1: See, I'm thinking the opposite, where I think this would be better indoors, where somewhere like the acoustics or, you know, the vocals could like echo. And
0: yeah,
1: you'd be in a gym, and it would just be even louder, and you would just try and get louder and louder every single time. That's what I would want to do. I'd want to do it inside.
0: We don't really know with this whole club if that happens in the winter, if they move the screaming sessions to indoors. But then, where are you going to do that?
1: Maybe they go inside, and then they're just angry that they're inside, and that's what causes them to scream.
0: Well, I think the getting out is a really great thing, because you're away from, you know, it's just, you're getting it all out in the open. But going inside, I'm trying to think what kind of a facility you could find. You said a gym or whatever. They're going to let you have a gym for an hour to scream?
1: I guess. I don't know. It says that the largest crowd they've had is 150 people, and the meetup usually about 10 minutes long. So it's not that long.
0: Yeah, it's in and out. And you know what? You don't need equipment. I don't know if this club, she said it's completely free. So,
1: well, I would hope so.
0: it's not like it's costing anybody anything. And it could cost your vocal
1: scream.
0: Could cost your vocal cords. That's
1: about a little bit.
0: That's it for sure. So, hey, maybe that's, you know, if you're putting together one of those clubs, let us know. Text us 905-645-5483.
2: 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Supercrawl sends off pedestrian-only Restaurant Row with its legendary music and arts festival.
3: Well, if you're traversing the eastbound 403 Toronto-bound QEW combo through Burlington and Oakville, you're going to see major delays because eastbound 403 past Highway 6 North, we have a stalled vehicle in the left lane. Delays start at Bain and King downtown Hamilton and last to almost Waterdown Road. Then after the junction, we're up to speed for a little while until you're near the Toronto-bound QEW past 3rd Line in Oakville. That's where we have a stalled vehicle in the right lane. 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I'm Jody Thornton, Legend 1029 Traffic in Minutes.
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1: In Excess on Legend 102.9 on a Friday morning edition of Sunny and Hayes. It is 7:47, 17 degrees outside. Time for Where to Presto, a chance at a $100 Presto card. Joining us to play the game this morning, our first contestant, if they identify. Now, what we've been doing in the past is giving destinations that the Presto card will take you. I've changed it around a little bit. It's simple, it's fun, it's easy, no big deal. So our first contestant is Liz. Liz, how are you?
2: I'm well. How about you?
1: Very good, thanks. What's happening for this long weekend? You got kids that are going off to school, or what's going on?
2: Yes, I just dropped my daughter off at university, and I was waiting to see what the weather was going to be like, and according to your weather reports, it looks like it's going to be good.
1: Yeah, it's going to be fantastic. Today's still a little iffy with that humidity, and that could, you know, could mean a shower, but it's like 30% chance. But the rest of the weekend just looks spectacular, which is great. Now, where's your daughter going to school?
2: She's actually down in the States.
1: Oh, okay, gotcha. All right.
2: You got a scholarship, yep.
1: Perfect. Good for her. All right, so Liz,

0: here it is. I decided to go with a Hamilton type question. So I'm going to give you four celebrity names. You pick the celebrity who is not from Hamilton, who was not born in Hamilton. Okay. It's fairly simple. Ready?
1: Okay.
0: All right. No, I think you'll be able to get this. Eugene Levy, John Candy, Martin Short, Ian Thomas.
1: I know Eugene Levy. I know Martin Short. Who are the other two options?
0: Ian Thomas, John Candy.
1: I'm going to say John Candy.
0: You are correct. All right. Okay. You did that nice, okay. Dramatic, I'm not sure, but you got it. You got
1: it was
0: that.
1: A guess. I wasn't sure if it was Ian Thomas.
0: Well, it was a correct guess. Correct guess. Congratulations to you. You got that $100 gift card from Presto. You have a great long weekend. Hang on. We'll tell you how to pick up your card, okay?
1: Okay.
0: Take care.

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3: Well, suppose you're on Hamilton Mountain. You're trying to toss the dice and decide whether to go to Burlington via the 403 or the Red Hill. I'll make the decision really easy for you. There is a bit of volume on the downbound Red Hill from Queenston through to the QEW, but that's about it. We're up to speed after that. However, the eastbound 403, you'll see delays starting at Aberdeen through downtown Hamilton all the way out to Waterdown Road because of that stalled vehicle pass Highway 6 North taking up a left lane. Shop Home Hardware's Bring Fall Home event and save up to 50% off Fisker's Garden Tools, and up to $200 off benchmark chainsaws, log splitters, and pressure washers. I'm Jody Thornton, Legend 1029 Traffic and Minutes.
4: Thank you, Jody. It's 7:57. I'm Ryan Williams, and here are your morning headlines. Charges have been laid following a downtown crash. Hamilton police have charged a 36-year-old woman in connection to a collision at a bus stop in June that left a 54-year-old man with life-altering injuries. Charges laid include careless driving causing bodily harm. Hamilton East Stony Creek has a new member of provincial parliament. According to unofficial results from Elections Ontario, Progressive Conservative candidate Jeff Beattie has won the by-election. Elections Ontario also reported a 29% voter turnout. And a major tax hike could be coming next year. The city of Hamilton is forecasting an 8.2% tax increase in its 2027 budget, according to a report to councillors on Wednesday. City staff did clarify the number is a starting point and has potential to change before the new year. For more headlines, head to cktvnews.com.
5: Thanks, Ryan. It's 7:58, our Matt Hayes forecast. What you see is what you get for the most of the day. The sun, the cloud, high humidity, temperatures in the mid-20s, around 26 degrees the high. Because of this humidity and this heat, there is a slight chance of some showers. That's for today and into tonight. But after this evening and overnight, we're going to get fresher air coming up. We're going to reach a high of 25 for Saturday, for Sunday, and Monday with loads of sunshine and not a sign ever anywhere of any rain, which is great news. Currently it's 17.
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0: Legend 1029 with Queen and Don't Stop Me Now on a Friday morning edition of Sunny and Hayes. It is 8:08. Well, driving home from work yesterday, Ryan, I was going through Greensville in my area town, and we were very lucky. There were just branches here and there. My backyard was filled with a lot of old tree branches and such. I saw one tree on Highway 8 that had been split in half, but then nothing anywhere else. But Ancaster was a totally different story with power outages, trees that were split and you know, on properties, gone through roofs. It was unbelievable.
1: Yeah, thankfully, where I am in the falls, we didn't get too much, like, damage in the
0: that
1: area
0: way, yeah.
1: that way with, like, branches everywhere and power outages and stuff like that. But I know up here it was a little bit of a different story, and especially in Toronto, too.
0: I didn't realize just, I mean, Toronto got hit the hardest. I mean, there were photographs with cars, you know, water all down the street, and it looked like footage from the deep south or something. Like, it couldn't
1: be here.
0: That's what
1: it feels
0: yeah.
1: like, is it just feels...
0: Like, this can't be happening
1: South
0: here.
1: Weather, yeah.
0: Yeah, it's just really nuts. And now comes these photographs of Rogers Stadium, because they really
1: just
0: got
1: crazy.
0: Bombarded with,
1: yeah.
0: and they had the golf ball size hail out there. I mean, Rogers is, how far out of Toronto is it?
1: Like, it's out of the way. I'm not exactly sure, but it's not in downtown Toronto or anything like that.
0: It's sustained significant damage. If you Google and look at some of the aerial views of the roof, it is just unbelievable how damaged the area is. It's going to raise questions for the month of September, because there's concerts planned there, especially on the 16th when AC/DC comes to the stage.
1: Yeah, like, I'm looking at the picture now, and the stands have just, like, collapsed in. Like, it just
0: it fell
1: inward, and it just... I don't know what the plan is going to be other than rescheduling.
0: Yeah, lots of people who were like...
1: What else can you do with that?
0: Well, there is anything. And people that were out there that were also commenting, saying they were coming home from work and live out in that area, they had to pull over. It was so extreme and so violent the way the rain was coming down in that hail.
1: Yeah, it says, golf ball-sized hail and then winds up to 110 kilometers an hour.
0: Yeah, so we haven't heard anything from the folks at Rogers. Like, there hasn't been a statement. As of last night, they weren't saying anything about how much damage was really done, how long it was going to take, how it's going to affect ticket holders. So I think we'll find out in the next few hours, you know, 24 hours, what's going to happen with that. But please be careful out there, that's for sure. And for those of you, I know finally yesterday, Ancaster, most people got their power restored. So there were a lot of places without power as well. It is 8:11. Let's see how powerful a drive it is this morning. Jody joins us.
2: Well, one down, one to go on the eastbound 403 in QEW. Let's start in the Aldershot area, where delays have thinned out in the eastbound 403. A bit of volume from Highway 6 south right through to the junction, and that stalled vehicle's been removed from the left lane after Highway 6 south. Meanwhile, Toronto bound on the QEW at third line, we still have a right lane block with a stalled vehicle out in Oakville. Needing an oil change or maintenance check? 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I'm Jody Thornton, Legend 1029 Traffic and Minutes.
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0: Legend 1029 on a Friday morning edition of Sunny and Hayes. John Mellencamp. Hayes is vacationing back with us next week. Ryan joins me as well. And I'm not going to say the vacation season's over because we're saying share your memories of summer. But I think, you know, when we know the Labor Day weekend's coming, you're back to a more normal schedule. Kids are back at school. You're dropping them off. And you're getting back to that normal schedule again. And, you know, any memories you want to share with us, you can text us at 905-645-5483. You can also go onto our Facebook site as well. It's funny what people equate to their summer, you know, what their memories are.
1: A lot of camping trips and saying that they spent it going out west, up north, a lot of traveling done in the summer, and that's a lot of people's favorite summer memories. And a lot of people have their family reunions in the summer.
0: Yes,
1: that's
0: right. Because
1: that is, you know, usually the best time to have the whole family together because kids aren't in school, and it's just, I think it's actually because of that. Really?
0: Yeah, it is because of that. I think it is too. And it's funny when you say about locations too. There's, you know, when you think about a certain location, like the CNE, that's always that sign. Summer is, you know, wrapping up because this is the last weekend of the CNE. People have a lot of memories of that. Or they used to go to a certain campground every year, and you continue that tradition when you marry and have your kids and that sort of thing. I noticed, Ryan, that none of my Italian friends, but it's not even Italians that do it anymore. We started the tradition of doing jars in the summer and in August. No one's saying, yeah, I can't, you know, I love the summer because I sit around making those tomatoes and putting them in jars.
1: It's a lot of hard work. I don't know if it's really, I mean, it's a good family bonding experience.
0: It is a good family.
1: It's hard work to do that.
0: I think of all those times in the garage with my mom and dad, and I mean, it was kind of like I just kept thinking, I can't wait for this stand. I was in charge of, most people just blanch the tomatoes and put them in the jars. Mm. We used to put basil and salt, and there was a, you know, my dad would watch me, you know, put the basil in this way. You never did it correctly. You had to do it a certain way, the way he said to do it, which was fine. You
1: my
0: know,
1: family was one of like the only non-Italian
0: and
1: families.
0: You guys did jars too?
1: No, I'm saying I was left out of that experience because growing up, all I heard was exactly what you just said. And all the kids in my class always did it with their family because everyone else was Italian. Except for me and my family.
0: Except for little
1: Ryan. So
0: they're
1: all complaining about the jarring with the tomatoes. I'm going, I don't got to do that.
0: Yeah, are you sure your first name is really Ryan and not Ronaldo or something like that? But
1: yeah,
0: anyway,
1: no, we can check. We can check.
0: I'm sure that isn't a memory anybody wanted to share for a reason because it wasn't, I can hardly wait to do the old jars and sit in the garage in the heat and going nuts. But yeah, they sure are delicious when you make them for sure. Here's Lenny Kravitz on Legend 102.9.

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0: Haywire on Legend 1029 on a Friday morning edition of Sunny and Hayes. It is 8:40, 17 degrees outside. And everybody's always talking about taking a proper number of steps on a daily basis to get your exercise. But there's some people who do it naturally because of their professions. And big shout out to the restaurant servers who take at least 22,000 steps, if not more, when they're on the job.
1: Oh, they're never off their feet.
0: They're constantly running around doing things, and they're all to make you have a great meal and enjoy it while you're there. Mail carriers take at least 18,900 steps a day on their job, too.
1: Yeah, my dad is a delivery guy for Purelator.
0: Oh, how many does he do?
1: Oh, man. Like, he probably gets over 12K in a day.
0: Really?
1: Yeah, probably around there.
0: Really? So is he in a like one of those trucks, and he goes into the building, so he's in and out upstairs.
1: Exactly.
0: Doing, yeah, so it's all of that movement, which is really good. Mm-hmm. Nurses do close to 17,000 steps a day. We should salute them, too. And we have to salute the retail workers who are constantly on their feet. They're coming over. They're assisting you. They're running to get different sizes of things, and they got to go in the back and search for stuff, and it takes a lot of walking around.
1: Now, there is one job that you mentioned that I know is on the list, but I don't think is going to be on that list specifically.
0: Which list is that? What is that?
1: Radio announcer.
0: Oh, yeah, you mean me running around like a
1: you,
0: fool.
1: Because you come here before Matt and I so early in the morning, and you get your steps in here.
0: Yeah, now I get some of them. I do about 3,000 steps there. I used to do it when we were in our other location, but here at 25 Main Street West, this is a small building, and I still managed to get some steps in there, too.
1: All right, so you just said you get like 3,000-ish when you get to work here?
0: Yeah, like when I'm in here and I'm done, I do 3,000.
1: Just for reference, I average 3,000 to 4,000 in my whole day.
0: Really?
1: In my whole day, I average 3,000 to 4,000 steps, and you get that while you're here at work.
0: Thanks for putting that into I feel like Superwoman now.
1: Yeah, you...
0: Like, that's incredible, because I try... You know what they say, take out that whole thing about taking 10,000 steps. It's really not, because you are in incredible shape. So you're one of those prime examples of it doesn't matter. It has nothing to do with the steps.
1: Oh, I get no steps in. I do everything else except my steps.
0: So your kind of cardio or your movement requires you do other exercises.
1: Oh,
0: which
1: my cardio is
0: non-existent. Yeah. Oh, that makes me feel, man, you have just, I cannot tell you what you have done for me by saying that. But when I'm here and I'm here so early, like I like being here in the quiet, get everything together.
1: I know.
0: So there's that time period before you and Matt arrive that I'm by myself thinking about stuff, and I go, okay, I will walk around the office and walk around. And before you know it, I've burned it up.
1: You have the world record for most laps around an office.
0: I'm telling you. And you know what? It used to be I did 2,000, but I've increased it in the last few weeks to 3,000.
1: Oh, you've increased it by 1,000. Oh, man. Oh,
0: and when I get done
1: I gotta
0: here,
1: pick it up.
0: When I get done here, you know what I'm doing after this.
1: Yeah, you go to the gym and you-

0: 403 past the link, but all those Aldershot delays because of that stalled vehicle that cleared from earlier are gone. Toronto-bound QEW delays over top of the Burlington Skyway, then we're up to speed until here at Walker's Line after the junction. More slowdowns in Oakville at 3rd Line where we have a stalled vehicle taking up a lane. 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I'm Jody Thornton, Legend 1029 Traffic and Minutes.
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0: Roxette on Legend 102.9 on a Friday morning edition of Sunny Hayes. It is 8:51, and with this being the long weekend, I saw this article in the Toronto Star, and if you get a chance, please check it out. A Star reporter wrote an article. It's entitled, "In This Underrated Ontario City, You Can Have Tableside Carved Prime Rib While Taking In a Super a Supper Club Jazz Show." So it really is a review about Hamilton, really, and kind of focuses on a couple, Aaron Dunham and Matt Kershaw, who are business partners and they're co-owners of the Hamilton Hospitality Group, called The Other Bird. And so it's kind of their view of places they like to go to. But I started to look at it, and there were places like, I mean, you know, we're at 25 Main Street West at the corner of Main and McNabb. I love the downtown core. I love the eateries, the coffee shops, everything that the downtown core has to offer. But they also mentioned some other suggestions in this article. And I'm thinking, you know, it's a long weekend. You want to do a walking tour downtown. You want to check out Hess Village. You want to go to some of these areas. They offer some really great suggestions. I mean, I have made no mistake, Ryan, about me being a coffee snob, and they mentioned a couple of other coffee places that I hadn't heard about, and little cafes. I thought, that is so cool. But how great is it to have this great, you know, focus in the Toronto Star on us, which is wonderful. And a lot of it they give tribute to is the fact that with heated rivalry being so huge, it brought so many diehard fans here that a lot of those fans have gone, wow, I didn't know all this stuff was here, and it's so great.
1: Well, it got so big that the, you know, people who are in charge of filming the show asked people to not show up to the filming locations just got in the way.
0: Yeah, it got to be too much. Now, they were here, what, about a week ago, because they were
1: something
0: in Dundas.
1: Like that,
0: yeah, they were at the arena, and they did various locations. They're apparently now in London, but because it's such a huge draw and everyone's going nuts over it, it's brought people. But if it's done that and made people realize what a great city it is, why not? So, I mean, again, looking for things to do, check out that article in Toronto Star. It is an amazing article and really focusing about how great Hamilton really is. And it is. Here is George Michael on Legend 102.9.

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0: Legend 1029 on a Friday morning with Sunny and Hayes. Busy long weekend. Have you got any plans? Well, we can make some plans for you because there's tons of stuff going on here in town. Tonight, the Hamilton Cardinals, the Canadian Baseball League, have made it to the playoffs, and they are taking on Barrie tonight at Bernie Arbor Stadium. It's a best of seven series. If you miss it tonight, they play again on Sunday. And as well, tomorrow, they're doing like a Paw Patrol thing in Hamilton Stadium because it's, our Forge, Hamilton Forge taking on Quebec?
1: No, Inter-Toronto.
0: Inter-Toronto.
1: Yeah,
0: okay,
1: and a win for Forge will put them back in first place.
0: Okay, so were they... Oh, I always thought they were in first place.
1: Well, it's a battle between first and second with Cavalry in the league. It's a very ferocious rivalry for anyone who pays attention to the league and knows the team. So it's back and forth between us.
0: Speaking of ferocious rivalry, what about the Cats and Argos? That's a rivalry coming up Monday at 2:30. They're playing at Hamilton Stadium. The situation is this. What is it? The Tie Cats are 5-something. They've got 5 wins.
1: I believe 5-8.
0: 5-8, and then the Argos are 4-6. So it's like pretty close. They both have had their trials and tribulations. Both teams need this win big time.
1: And if the Ticats win, we get bumped to second, correct?
0: Yes, we get back into second place. So hopefully. And we were talking about this. I want to thank Jim, one of our guys that texted us. I thought the CFL season was much shorter.
1: Yeah, you know what? Me too.
0: Yeah.
1: And apparently it's not.
0: No.
1: The NFL season is actually shorter compared to the CFL season.
0: Which we didn't know.
1: Maybe it's shorter. We think it's shorter because we're so involved in it. I don't know. Maybe it was just one of those weird things. But apparently it's the other way around.
0: You got it. And also, this is the last weekend for the CNE. If you're planning to check out the Canada Snowbirds, you're lucky because this is the last time you get to see them again. The planes are they're outdated and they need to be refurbished and everything else, and who knows when they'll be back. But that is really a sight to see if you have never seen it, that's for sure. Here's Treble Charger on Legend 102.9.

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1: Well, I'll tell you, our hearts go out to everybody locally in Ancaster. People had fences down and trees and things that went down during this big storm we had the other night. But these photos of Rogers Stadium are unbelievable because Toronto really got hit really hard.
2: Yeah, it is absolutely insane to see the damage that was done to the stands and the seats.
1: Now, wow, I couldn't believe it.
2: AC/DC is supposed to be playing there in, what, a few weeks?
1: Yeah, September 16th is the date for that AC/DC concert.
2: I don't know about that one.
1: Well, in aerial views, if you just Google aerial view of Rogers Stadium, there is no way because they're saying even along, like, getting to Rogers Stadium along there, there's all kinds of damage everywhere.
2: Now, I was thinking, like, oh, what if they just section off that part of the stands? But people pay for those seats. So
1: well,
2: I don't think
1: that doesn't make any sense.
2: That they would do that. I think that they would just reschedule.
1: Yeah, and I think that could be a possibility. They didn't say anything as of last night what was going to happen. Do they have to change to maybe the amphitheater or what they can do? Because there's no way that kind of damage can be done by the 16th in that AC/DC show, concert. So just, hang tight and see what happens because I'm sure there's going to be more announcements on it. Thank goodness there wasn't a concert there. Say if there was something going on that night, what that would have been. Like,
2: yeah,
1: that's
2: true.
1: Just crazy.
2: True.
1: Now, Matt Damon these days can do no wrong. Being an Odyssey huge for him, he's really in great shape. So he's looking at another project already, and it's about saving the universe. The movie is called Fastnagar. What is it about these weird names, too?
2: It's like, just to get your attention.
1: Yeah. Like, do you know what is...
2: I have no idea.
1: Okay, so it's called Fastnagar. It's all under wraps, but some stuff has leaped out. It jumps from the 1980s, this movie, to present day. It tackles all kinds of things like time travel, climate change, and, of course, Matt Damon is going to solve all of those problems in Fastnagar. So we'll let you know when that ends up getting released. I'm sure it's not coming out till next year. But, hey, that's another great movie for Matt Damon. And that's your entertainment news.

0: legendary music coming up.
1: A bit of volume on the Niagara-bound QEW, oddly enough, between Walker's Line and Guelph Line, but it's up to speed after that. Eastbound on the 403, some delay past the link. Don't forget we have the closure of two major road areas off the highways. That's the intersection of Main and Ottawa on Hamilton's East End for LRT work. And also on Garner Road west of Upper Paradise, you'll find some delays there because of construction. 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I'm Jody Thornton, Legend 1029 Traffic in Minutes.
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0: Legend 1029 wrapping up this edition of Sunny and Hayes for this Friday, heading into the Labor Day weekend. As you know, we'll be off on Monday, but we'll be back bright-eyed and bushy-tailed, as they like to say, on Tuesday morning. And Matt will be back, too, which is great. We'll all be together in the room, and Ryan. And we've got lots of things going on, including Money Mondays, which is really major. 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

0: 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I cannot believe it. This is it for summer. I know summer ends like, you know, in mid-September officially, but I mean, this is when people kind of start thinking about closing up their cottages. 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
2: 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I'll be live at the track from 5 until 9 p.m., soaking in the races and all of the excitement. 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Flamborough Downs, 967 Highway 5 in Dundas. 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

0: Lady Peace with Life on Legend 1029, and this is happening online. People are chatting about this, and it's going viral. People are like, should we change the calendar from 12 months to 5 so they're all the same length? Like to, I don't know, they want to make them 73 days each. Like 365 should be divided into 5, which equals 73 days, which equals February, April, August, Socktober, and December. No, who's making this up? Just stop. This is giving me a headache already.
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0: Sheriff, when I'm with you on Legend 102.9, well, there's a new trend if you're dating. It's not showering before dates. Yeah, there's a new trend where men say they're not showering and not using deodorant before dates. Intentionally, it's called pheromone maxing. But there's a good chance not every date appreciates this lapse of hygiene. I know there's looks maxing happening. You know, you can just Google that. There's like, if you want, but pheromone maxing without showering, a hard no.
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Oh, look, it's Billy Idol. 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

0: Great Big C. When I'm up, I can't get down on Legend at 102.9. I'm Taylor Kay, and I was asking the question, are you a cash person or present person, like gift person, when you're at a wedding? And lots of people having long weekend weddings because people are coming in for town. They're like, hey, let's extend it. I'm not a fan of long weekend weddings, by the way, but I digress. Most of you online at 905-645-5483 say you're a cash person. I think it's a Hamilton thing too. Yeah, I just know, like, we are the town that gives cash. And listen, I know there's a percentage that said gifts online, but I know when I go to weddings, it's cash.
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2: It's showtime, everybody!
3: Well, hello, everybody. Here we go. It's Darren checking in. It's a minute after 2 o'clock. And the long weekend is here. Friday afternoon, September the 4th. About 26 degrees right now in Hamilton. You know, aside from being with my wife, Joanna, and hanging out. Now, I figured I should say that. But I mean that. But there's no place I would rather be right now than with all of you. It really is a great pleasure to do this with you all in the penthouse high atop the 19th floor of the BDC building. And there's Phil. Oh, I almost missed my Friday greeting. Ah, it's beer time, Phil. I know. I actually got a couple chilling in the fridge here, just FYI for after the show. So it's nice to have you along. We're going to have a great time today, everybody. On the Legend Facebook page, always stuff going on. Busy weekend, Ticats, Cardinals, Forge FC, Rib Fest, oh, you name it. And you can add to the list. I'd love to hear from you, too. The text line is 905-645-5483. Away we go, Miss Lauren Hill on Legend.

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1: It is Friday, and our first look at the afternoon drive. Here we go. Good afternoon, Lex.
2: Darren, good afternoon. However, it's not a great afternoon for Toronto-bound QEW drivers because of Trafalgar. A vehicle rollover is blocking two right lanes with the northbound Trafalgar on-ramp to the Toronto-bound QEW also shut down at this time. We are seeing delays all the way back from Appleby Line, so it might be a good idea right now, if you're going that way, to exit at Appleby Line, take New Street, the third line, to Spears Road, to Cornwall, to Ford Drive in order to get past these delays. Needing an oil change or maintenance check? Drop into Mr. Lupus Tires. No appointment needed before you hit the road this summer. Mr. Lupus Tires is celebrating 50 years. I'm Lex Tan, more Legend 1029 traffic in minutes.
1: Thank you, Lex. And I actually want to tell you something happening outside my window. I am just looking over at the corner of King and Bay. And you can't get down Bay Street. They're doing some crane work over there. One of the buildings. And it is massive. And they've got that all blocked off. So King is a little bit backed up as well.
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1: 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You can read their Google reviews and you will know they can help you as well because TS Law is trusted success. Loving all the texts coming in. Got a bunch of shout outs to do. Hopefully you're all feeling good on a Friday afternoon into the long weekend. My text line 905-645-5483. Kid Rock, Sheryl Crow. 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

0: Legend 102.9, there you go with the truths and poor old broken-hearted me. It's 226. Poor old broken-hearted D. I'm not broken-hearted by any means, but I'm still basking in the bit of yoga glow. Oh, my goodness. This morning, over at De La Soul Yoga, our teacher, Yogi Samantha Carpino, oh, she put us through it. I couldn't even do some stuff. I did more planks today, and I had to modify my planks, but, man, did I sweat. I know we talk on the show a lot. I try and do my best. And these days, I'm one of the older people in the class, and I have no worries about what I'm doing. I modify. You know what? If you're ever worried about what people think in a situation like that, you know what? They don't think, and they don't care, because everybody is just doing their own thing. But I just sat down for a moment. Pardon me. And I had a little wobbly leg getting up, but that was awesome. Hello, Cody. Hello, Phil. Hello, Catherine. Just looking at some of the things you all are doing this weekend. Got a nice list up on our Facebook page. Linda, it's the annual Labor Day weekend laneway party in Southampton. They got the smoker going. Lots of other potluck food. Great day. Going to play games. Cornhole. Everyone loves cornhole, eh? This is such a thing. And giant Jenga. Giant Jenga. I got a kick out of that. Helena's going to the Forge game. Yes, Forge FC Saturday night at Hamilton Stadium. A couple people going to the Ticat game Monday afternoon. Amanda going to the Hamilton Cardinals playoff game tonight over at Bernie Arbor. That's nice. I like it. I know a lot of you are working as well. We got Dana. She says, Darren, happy Friday. Heading to Cleveland this weekend for the biggest German fest. Then we will head to the Hungarian fest on Sunday. I'm honored to have both of those countries part of my bloodline. My cousins live all over the U.S., so we always get together this weekend and do some awesome festivals. So there you are. It's nice for me, like I always say, to get a little insight into your world. You can text me, 905-645-5483.
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0: I'm ready, Lex.
2: Well, Darren, we still have the Toronto-bound QEW at Trafalgar dealing with a vehicle rollover blocking two right lanes. The northbound Trafalgar Road on-ramp at the Toronto-bound QEW is also shut down. So your alternative here is to exit at Appleby Line because that's where the delays really start. And use New Street, Third Line, Spears Road, Cornwall, and Ford Drive as your alternatives. In town, we've got Bay Street closed between King and Market until 4 p.m. because of crane works. 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I'm Lex Tan. More Legend 102.9 traffic in minutes.
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1: Hey, how are
0: you? Hey, how are you and who are you?
1: My name is Jane, and I'm just phoning in to let you know that Garner Road in Ancaster is closed eastbound at Fiddler's Green with an accident.
0: Well, Jane, thank you very much. We always appreciate traffic spotters. So again, one more time, that was where?
1: Garner Road, eastbound at Fiddler's Green. The police have closed it off.
0: All right. Well, hope everybody's okay. Hey, Jane, since I have you, what are you doing this long weekend?
1: I'm retired, so every day is a long weekend. So it's pretty darn good.
0: I love that. Good for you.
1: I'm having my niece, my husband and I are having my niece over for dinner because she's enjoying the long weekend.
0: Oh,
1: so,
0: okay. What are you making what are you having for dinner?
1: We haven't decided yet.
0: All right.
1: We will figure that out, but something that she can't make in an apartment, so likely on a barbecue.
0: That's wonderful. Jane, I appreciate that traffic update. Have a great weekend, okay?
1: You too.
0: Okay, take care. Okay, bye-bye.
1: So long.
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Legend 1029, and there is some Toto and Rosanna. It's Darren with you. I'm just looking at all your kind messages coming in. Hello, Keith. I'll try and get that request on. Hello, Cody. Ralph. Hey, Ralphie. Ralph in Toronto, regular listener of the show. We made it. TGIF. Happy long weekend. Even though, unfortunately, you have to come in tomorrow morning. Ralph, I don't mind doing the Saturday show. And a lot of times, I'll just hang out at home. We all learned different ways during the pandemic to do things. So it's always nice to hear your cheery voice and weather permitting heading up, your way to the Thousand Islands. Oh, that'll be nice. And let me, I look at the weather here for the weekend with the Matt Hayes Legend forecast. You know, I gotta tell ya. There is still a chance of a shower this afternoon, but it is looking pretty good. And I'm sending out the good vibes for everybody this long weekend. I mean, we've got a mixture of sun and cloud tomorrow. Sunday, 24. So that's nice tonight because we got the Cardinals game at Bernie Arbor, so hopefully no rain. Forge FC game tomorrow night at Hamilton Stadium. Sunday looks good. And then the Ticat game on Sunday looks good with sunshine and 25. So, yeah, not bad at all. So hopefully wherever you're going, you're going to get some good weather. It definitely changes very, very quick.

0: 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Legend 1029 traffic.
1: Well, Darren, we still have problems over in Oakville. Toronto bound QEW at Trafalgar. A vehicle rollover still blocking two right lanes. The northbound and southbound Trafalgar on ramps to the Toronto bound QEW are also shut down at this time. The delays start all the way from at least Appleby line. So your best alternative right now is to exit at Appleby line, take New Street, the third line, to Spears Road, to Cornwall, and to Ford Drive. 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I'm Lex Tan, more Legend 1029 traffic in minutes.
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7: We still do have a 30% chance of showers this afternoon. Tonight, clouds, chance of showers, and a low of 15. Saturday, sun and cloud, high of 25, Humidex of 30. Sunday and Monday, sunshine and 25. And even into Tuesday, sunshine and 25 in Hamilton with the Humidex, it's 29.
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I like that one. Bit of a one-hit wonder for Sister Hazel and All For You, kicking off our 3 o'clock hour. Friday afternoon into the long weekend, September the 4th. And a couple minutes after 2 o'clock, it's Darren with you. Hang on. Sorry, I just had a big swig of coffee. And it just got me. I'm looking for that caffeine jolt. But I don't know if coffee affects me. I think I'm just naturally this way. I don't know. We'll see how the next half hour goes. Okay, about 29 degrees right now in Hamilton. Hey, that was a nice win for the Blue Jays yesterday. Yeah, 2-3 in Cleveland. 6-3 win. They are a half game out of the wild card spot. They're on the road. They are in Kansas City tonight. What else? We have baseball. We got Hamilton Cardinals hosting Barrie this evening. Semifinals. Congrats on the pennant for the Hamilton Cardinals. They take on Barrie. First pitch around 7:35 over at Bernie Arbor. Saturday night for Jeff C at Hamilton Stadium, taking on Inter Toronto FC at 7 o'clock. You can win tickets with our friends at Access Storage on our website, legend.fm. And then we got the big Ticat game and the Labor Day Classic Monday afternoon at 2:30. At Hamilton Stadium, always a good time, right? Yeah, that's for sure. Madonna! Legend 102.9.

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1: Darren, let's thank legendary listener Jane for letting us know about a crash in Ancaster. Eastbound Garner Road is closed at Fiddler's Green because of this collision. We've also got crashes reported on eastbound Mud past the Link and Upper James north of Airport Road. If you're headed into Halton region, Toronto Bound QEW at Trafalgar, a vehicle rollover is blocking two right lanes. It is slow all the way from Appleby Line. You're going to want to consider taking an in-town alternative. 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I'm Lex Tan. More Legend 1029 traffic in minutes.
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There's Hooba Stank and the reason. I mean, just thinking here, it's Darren with you at 312, by the way, just about some of the musicians and singers who are no longer with us and that you miss, and we could go on with a massive list, I get that, but I'm just thinking, because I'm getting ready to play Van Halen, and just what, you know, Eddie Van Halen, I miss Eddie, that we don't get his music anymore, just that guitar sound that he had, and guesting on other people's albums, and just that driving force behind Van Halen. Even this song I'm going to play right now, this is Van Halen with Sammy and on lead vocal. Sammy Hagar, finish what you started. Just so crisp right off the get-go with the great Eddie Van Halen on Legend.

0: honeymoon suite. Oh, new girl now. On this Friday afternoon, it's 3:20. It's Darren with you. A few hellos here, just chatting with our buddy Johnny O. Checking in. Actually, he asked me a question that I get asked a lot because it's on my mother's side. And my mom's last name was DePaulo. She was one of 16 kids. So I have so many cousins out there and second cousins and third cousins. So he's like, do you know John and Dan and Tony and Linda Paul? I'm like, yeah, they're my first cousins. And he goes, do you remember? I say, yeah, I know. Small world, eh? That's one thing about our area here. Like, there's what, 1 degree of separation usually, but, there's Johnny O. Gotta say hi to Ruby. Thank you for the kind words. Hello, Jim. Hello, David Halliday, sitting on the front porch listening to the show. I appreciate you all. And with the long weekend, and I was thinking about this, and we talk a lot on Fridays about Fun Food Friday, right? You don't feel like cooking. You're ordering out. You're going out. You're going to have a good time. Sure, why not? Like, even tomorrow night, we're going out with my buddy Pat and his wife Nadine. We're going to the West Plains Bistro in Aldershot, which is nice. Had a great time there once before, and Pat suggested that. I'm like, all right. Why not do that? So when it comes to food, does anybody take the long weekend here and Tuesday as a bit of a reset? Right? You've been going all summer and you're having a good time. Not that summer's over, but like when I look at Tuesday, say for my wife Joanne and I, it doesn't really affect us too much in the world. But then I'll talk to people, they're like, oh no, after Labor Day, that's it. I'm cracking back down and there you go. So maybe this is a final weekend here to throttle down and darn right, get that extra topping on the whatever and pull through the drive-through. Hey, you're going to one of our great restaurants? Yeah, maybe a couple appetizers or breakfast on the weekend. Oh yeah, you're having that Eggs Benny. Why not?
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0: Maybe a mimosa or two, right? And Lex to you.
2: Well, Darren, bigger problems now on the Toronto-bound QEW at Trafalgar. All lanes are now blocked there because of that vehicle rollover. As a result, the on-ramps from Trafalgar, both directions to the Toronto-bound QEW are closed, and so you're going to be seeing huge delays from Appleby Line. You will need that in-town alternative now of New Street, the third line, to Spears Road, to Cornwall Drive, to Ford Drive, and you can get to the 403 of the QEW from there. 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Details in store. I'm Lex Tan, more Legend 102.9 traffic in minutes.
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0: 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Don't get burned by your old AC system this summer and avoid expensive breakdowns during the hottest temperatures of the year. 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

Legend 1029, there's Tracy Chapman and Fast Car. 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Coming up, we're going to do music notes, have a look at today in music history. We're going to play some Queen today, as tomorrow it will be a very happy heavenly birthday for the late Freddie Mercury. So we'll get something for Freddie on here in just a bit. I'm going to play this BTO tune now, and Randy Bachman says he's bringing BTO back out on the road. There's no Canadian dates as of yet, but I think this tune always sounds so good. And really, the harmonies on it, I mean, this is before auto-tune, before anything, right? You had to get in the studio, and you had to just sing. And I think this one sounds extra good cranked up. Let It Ride, BTO on Legend.

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1: And here we go on this Friday afternoon. Music notes brought to you by Diamond Storage Burlington, proudly Canadian. We get started on this date, September 4th, 1976. The Bee Gees had the number one song on the Billboard Hot 100 with... You Should Be Dancing, number one in the state, 1976. Number one, 1982, the Steve Miller Band and the tune... Abracadabra, and that gives Steve Miller his third number one hit on this date, 1982. It was on this date back in 2002. American Idol. The first winner was... That's Kelly Clarkson, champion number one, American Idol, on this date in 2002. Happy birthday today to Beyonce, who is 45. Mark Ronson of Uptown Funk and many others is 51. And tomorrow, a very happy heavenly birthday for the great Freddie Mercury. He was born in 1946 and he passed away in 1991. So for Freddie Mercury's heavenly birthday tomorrow, some Queen on Legend 102.9.

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1: Big D, big problems over in Oakville. All lanes are now blocked on the Toronto-bound QBW Trafalgar because of a vehicle rollover. The northbound and southbound Trafalgar Road on ramps to the Toronto-bound QBW are closed, and it is heavily delayed from at least Appleby Line. It is best for you to take an in-town alternative. In town, though, eastbound Garner Road is closed at Fiddler's Green because of a crash. 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I'm Lex Tan, more Legend 1029 traffic in minutes.
2: Thank you, Lex, and I got a couple more to get to here on the roads. What happened? We started so good. Let me go over to the phones here.
3: Hi, Darren, it's Lainey. I just wanted to let you know I came down the service road. I'm on my way to work to going down towards Millen Road.
2: Yeah.
3: Just past Centennial, right as you pass over Centennial, there's like the two lanes and then the one splits off into that little shopping mall area or whatever, and everybody tries to budge over to the far left.
2: And,
3: okay, so right past that, literally like 100 feet past that, there's a big, huge friggin' transport truck that broke down.
2: Oh.
3: And it's blocking that lane.
2: Okay, so that is there. And then let me go over to text here. Thank you, Dan. He says there's an accident on the link just east of Upper James causing quite a bit of a backlog. It's in the right-hand lane. So get off before you get to Upper James if you want to avoid it. So any more on any of that, it is greatly appreciated. It's a safe text or call at 905-645-5483.
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Legend 1029, yes! What a way to kick off our 4 o'clock hour. That most excellent album, Shake Your Money Maker, Black Crowes, Jealous Again. At 4:04, Friday afternoon, September the 4th, a long weekend. Here we go. It's Darren with you, about 26. Right now in Hamilton. Let me do a little check-in here. I'm up in the penthouse of the BDC building downtown, and up on the mountain, I see you all looking at Main Street coming in. Not bad, all things considered, with a couple lanes closed on Main Street back into Dundas. We still have the closure. I can see it from my window here. If you're on King Street, you can't make a right on Bay, or you can't get down Bay right at King. They got the giant crane. It's still there. Clapson's Corners, I see you up there. Let me swing around looking over St. Mary's Church and the Hamilton-Burlington waterfront. Hello, everybody. Burlington Skyway, can see you all today right across into Lake Ontario, which is nice. And then east, I see Hamilton Stadium going to be busy this weekend. We got a Forge FC game on Saturday and then the Ticat game on Monday. And hello, everybody east. I'm talking to you, Stony Creek, East Hamilton. I have a wall on that side. That's the problem. Grimsby, Winona, Smithville, everybody that way. Excellent to have you along. We got Weezer. It's Legend 102.9.

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2: Well, Darren, here we go. Eastbound Link past Upper James. A crash in the right lane. Thanks to legendary listener Dan for that one. It is heavy from the 403. We still have eastbound Garner closed at Fiddler's Green because of a crash. And thanks to legendary listener Laney, eastbound South Service Road approaching Lake Avenue. We know this is a stall tracked trailer there. And Toronto Bound QEW Trafalgar. All lanes remain blocked because of a vehicle rollover. It's just the left shoulder that's open, and it's super heavy from Burloak. 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I'm Lex Tan. More Legend 1029 traffic in minutes.
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Legend 1029, and there's Duran Duran. And it's Darren here with you at 4:13. You know, I gotta tell you, I know it's 45 minutes away, but I got a tune that we are gonna kick off the 5 o'clock hour with that I think is absolutely perfect on a Friday going into a long weekend. It's one of those tunes that is, I think, one of the best ones to sing along with. We'll set you up for that at 5 o'clock. And it's just one of those ones, the right moment when you hear it, it is so big and iconic. It'll be a lot of fun. That's coming up at 5 o'clock. In just a couple minutes here, anybody going to a wedding this long weekend? I'll tell you why. When I had my wedding DJ business, I'd love long weekends, weekend weddings. That's coming up in about 6 minutes. And the show's brought to you by TS Law, Personal Injury Lawyers. Yes, and you can read their Google reviews. And you will know they can help you as well, because TS Law is trusted success. And Young MC is on Legend.

0: Legend 1029, cruising tune for sure right there with Tom Cochran. And Life is a Highway at 423, Friday afternoon. And it's Darren with you. Anybody going to a wedding this weekend? I see a couple people asking what you're doing over on our Facebook page, saying, yep, they're going to a wedding. And I was saying just a few minutes ago, you know, when I had my wedding DJ business, I DJ anything. And when I, and I've said this before, I love a good side hustle. I still have a couple side hustles, you know, just the way I am. And a lot of you are, right? But with that business, and the ultimate result was to put a down payment on the house, which my wife and I did. But long weekend weddings, I love them. Because when I was doing it, Friday night weddings, Sunday weddings, they weren't as common as they are now. I mean, now you get married all the time, but really it was Saturday was kind of the big day. The odd Friday, never really a Sunday. But long weekend, it was a whole different ball game. So I would love it if I got a wedding on a Friday night, I'd get a wedding on a Saturday, I could get a wedding on a Sunday, and I even did a couple early weddings on a Monday. So it was all about the cash. Right, that's what it was all about. Long weekends were just a great way to make money. And what was an ultimate score? For a long time, my business was referred to by Giraldo's Catering. And they, at the time, they had the pavilion at in Aldershot there, at LaSalle Park, the LaSalle Park Pavilion. So it was great. If I had three weddings and they were all there, either upstairs or downstairs, because I didn't have to load in my gear. I only had to do it once. Because nowadays you show up with kind of a laptop and there's usually house systems at these places. But to get four weddings, not have to lug all the gear around, oh my goodness, that was a treat.
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2: Well, Darren, to compound matters over in Oakville, the Toronto-bound QEW approaching Dorval now has a stalled vehicle in the center lane, and on top of that, all lanes are blocked at Trafalgar for a vehicle rollover, and traffic is only able to get by using the left shoulder. It's super heavy from Burloak. Eastbound Link past Upper James, a crash is blocking the right lane. It's slow from the 403. Eastbound Garner is closed at Fiddler's Green for a crash, and Eastbound South Service Road approaching Lake Avenue, stalled tractor trailer. 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I'm Lex Tan, more Legend 1029 traffic in minutes.
0: Thank you, Lex. And I got to turn around here, everybody. Let me look out my window. Yeah, that was supposed to wrap up at 4 o'clock, but no. I'm talking Bay Street, Bay at King. They got the big crane is up there, so you can't get down Bay or make a right from King. And it's still blocked off. Not sure how long that's going to be, but keep that in mind.
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0: Okay, here we go with your legend Matt Hayes long weekend forecast. Mainly cloudy tonight, 40% chance of showers, low of 15. Tomorrow we're in for a mixture of sun and cloud. There is such a slight chance of an afternoon shower, high of 24. With a humidex of 29, looking good for Sunday with sunshine 24. Holiday Monday and the Ticat game looking good with sunshine and 25. In Hamilton, about 27.
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Legend 1029. I haven't played Tears for Fears for a little while there. That was nice. Everybody Wants to Rule the World on this Friday afternoon. And it's Darren here with you at 4:34. And you've been hearing a lot about it. Yes, I know it's Friday, but Tuesday it is back. Our Legend Money Mondays and a chance for you to win $2,000. Oh, my goodness. It's going to be so fun. Tuesday morning after Labor Day, Matt and Sonny are going to kick it all off with your first keyword at 8 o'clock, 8, 10, 12, noon. 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

Legend 102.9, and there's some 5440. That's Baby Ran at 4:43 Friday afternoon. And it's Darren with you. About a few of you going to be going to the movies this weekend. Yep. I still haven't seen the new Spider-Man movie. I know it's breaking records all over the place. So that no doubt will do well again. There's a few new ones opening up. And actually tonight on Apple TV, and this looks good. It's called Mayday Action Comedy, starring Ryan Reynolds as a fighter pilot shot down during the Cold War in the 80s. And Kenneth Branagh, I hope I said his name right. He's great. And he helps keep Ryan Reynolds alive, so that looks good. A couple other things from this week. I love Ted Lasso on Apple TV. That show, I just think it is so smart. And it's just, it is so, it's just written so well, and it tugs at your emotions, and they got great tunes. And so Ted Lasso, that episode, they do once a week, like Reacher now. Anybody see, who's watching Reacher? I bet a few of you are. So they're doing the once a week now. So the episode of Reacher that came out this week was so good, and there was quite a chunk of it that was filmed. I'm just pointing over there. I'm pointing to Barton Street. It's always neat when you see those local landmarks. But the ending, and I'm not giving anything away if you know Reacher. I'm like, how's Reacher going to get out of this one? Like, you sucked me right into, they released them on, I think, Wednesdays or Thursdays, whatever it is. But I'm like, and you know he's going to get out of it. But how is Reacher going to get out of this? So they cut to the final scene. And just as they're wrapping up, this most excellent tune starts at the end of the episode. I'm like, what's going on here? Right at the end of Reacher, it's a little more cowbell. Yeah. Blue Oyster Cult rolled over the credits. It was just awesome. Why not? Friday afternoon.

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1: Darren, we're going to start off in town where we have a new crash at westbound Queenston at Nash Road, causing delays from Centennial Parkway. Eastbound South Service Road approaching Lake Avenue, still getting reports of stalled tractor trailer, also slow for Centennial Parkway. Eastbound Garner remains closed at Fiddler's Green for a crash. Eastbound Lake past Upper James, a crash in the right lane, slow from the 403. Toronto bound QBW approaching Dorval, a stalled vehicle in the center lane, and all lanes remain blocked at Trafalgar because of a vehicle rollover. On now at Shopper Drug Mart, get up to $900 off when redeeming up to 500,000 PC Optimum points during the Super Redemption event. Details in store. I'm Lex Tan. More Legend 1029 traffic in minutes.
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2: Okay, everybody, here we go. It is 5 o'clock, and it's Darren with you. First, I want to say hi to Donna. Donna sent me such a kind text, and she says, "Wish me luck, I'm making rum balls." Well, rum balls, I mean, even if you mess them up, I bet they could still be good. Thank you, Donna, for that text. Okay, here we go, everybody. I thought this would be good. It's one of those songs, you know, when you just hear it at the right time, it just hits so good. The song comes in at about 8 minutes. Yeah, it's a long one. About 8 minutes and 10 seconds, give or take. And right about the halfway point, at about 4 minutes and 35 seconds, there's a moment in this song that I think if we all belt it out universally together, we'll be able to hear it right through the city of Hamilton. So you're probably wondering, well, okay, but then we got it. So here's what we're going to do. Before I start the song, I'm going to give you your 4 minute and 35 second warm up. And this is the part. Okay, 4 minutes in, another warm up. Here we go, Meatloaf.

Yeah.

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1: Darren, we still have the Toronto Vale QEW approaching Dorval, dealing with a stalled vehicle blocking the center lane, but at least a little bit of an improvement over at Trafalgar. That vehicle rollover cleanup is just blocking two right lanes, but the Trafalgar on-ramps to the Toronto Vale QEW remain closed at this time. You still might want to take an in-town alternative because those delays are super heavy. Eastbound Lake Festa for James, a crash is blocking the right lane. Eastbound South Service Road approaching Lake Avenue, dealing with a stalled tractor trailer. 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I'm Lex Tan, Mer Legend 1029 traffic in minutes.
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Legend 1029. I love that band and that tune, Simple Minds, and all the things she said. It's 514. It's Darren with you. Thank you, everybody, who was loving the Meatloaf and Paradise by the Dashboard Light. You know, those tunes that are so big, so long, so iconic, you know, when you hear them, almost like from time to time, you know, you've got Paradise by the Dashboard Light, you got Freebird, you got Layla, you have Stairway to Heaven, just those, and I'm probably forgetting some, yeah, Hey Jude, just when you hear them. When the moment is right on a Friday afternoon, it just feels so good. So thank you, Pam, for the text. And what's Cassandra saying here, too? Hey, D. Oh, did you hear me singing on our way up to Port Elgin? Great driving tune, although my hubby is cringing at my singing. Have a great weekend. You're going to be at Super Crawl. Yes, I will be. Super Crawl is next weekend. Thursday, Friday, Saturday on James Street North. Lots of closures. Actually, this show Friday will be live on James North. So yeah, there you go. Still all fired up from that meatloaf. Now I have a craving for meatloaf. Who makes their meatloaf? Any of you put the egg in the meatloaf? Oh, my mama used to do that, that hard-boiled egg in the meatloaf. Well, I think it's a Friday and it's time for a dad joke. I just got one sent to me. I'm going to get into it in 6 minutes. Legend 1029.

Legend 1029, there's Nelly Furtado, and I'm Like a Bird. It's 522 Friday afternoon, and it's Darren with you. I'm actually just looking outside my window up here in the penthouse, and it was supposed to wrap up at 4 o'clock. Lex will have more with more traffic, but still closed on Bay Street. As I turn and look, there's crane work happening, and King Street is just packed. So you can't get down Bay to maybe to scoot over to York or anything like that. I don't know how long that is going to be, but it is still closed there. Okay, Friday, and it's time for a dad joke. If you are new to the show, I am that person that loves dad jokes. Simple jokes, knock-knock jokes, that's it. And I got one in here that just came in from Jamie. I'm already laughing. I love it, but I always do a little warm-up for you. My warm-up act is the same every time. If you've heard it, I apologize. Your warm-up dad jokes go like this. How do you catch a unique rabbit? Again, how do you catch a unique rabbit? Unique up on it. It's still awesome. And there's a follow-up. How do you catch a tame rabbit? How do you catch a tame rabbit? Tame way. Unique up on it. So there you go. Now, for Jamie's joke that was sent in, let me hit this and make it official.

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Here we go. The joke goes like this. What do you call a pizza topped with nothing but peppers? What do you call a pizza topped with nothing but peppers? A pepper-only pizza. You see? I'll read it again for you. What do you call a pizza topped with nothing but peppers? A pepper-only pizza. Now, what we do, if you're new to the show, we dissect the joke for those of you who didn't get it. So when I say pepper-only, it sounds like pepperoni. It sounds like pepperoni. You know what I mean? Anyway, that's what we do some days. And I think I just do it because I love this theme music too, right here.

0: Okay, enough.
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3: Darren, it definitely is one of those days. We have a new crash now on the westbound 403 past the junction in the right lane, causing delays as you transfer off the Niagara-bound QEW. The eastbound link past Upper James dealing with a collision blocking the right lane. It's slow from the 403. The Toronto-bound QEW approaching Dorval. A stalled vehicle is blocking the center lane. And then at Trafalgar, the vehicle rollover is still blocking two right lanes. The Trafalgar on-ramps to the Toronto-bound QEW remain closed. It is solid starting from Appleby Line. 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I'm Lex Tan, more Legend 1029 Traffic in minutes.
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Legend 1029, and there's Bruce Hornsby in the range, and the way it is on this Friday afternoon, and it's Darren with you. 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Well, over on the Legend Facebook page, nice big list of things that are happening this long weekend, and there is something on that list. And I bring this up every year around this time, why I never want to go into one of these things. I feel like I'll never get out. And the other reason why is because of a certain movie, okay? I will fill you in and play you a clip from that movie coming up in about 6 minutes. Here's the Paola's Legend 102.9.

0: Legend 102.9, there's Jody Watley on this Friday afternoon into the long weekend, and it's Darren with you. I mentioned just a few minutes ago over on the Legend Facebook page, nice list of some things that are happening. Thank you those who add to it. One of the things on the list, though, still freaks me out. It's corn maze season, and I was reading that Haynes Farmland and Corn Maze on Highway 5 West in Dundas is open. These corn mazes, it's something I can't do. I think it's because I'm a little bit of a claustrophobic person. So kind of being in there, I don't think I would do so well. I really don't. I almost want to try it just to see how I would make out. But a lot has to do with a certain movie, and here's a clip from it.
1: Not blaspheme, Malachi. You know not the laws. He speaks them only to me.
2: I think not, Isaac. You are the one who's lost favor with them.
1: Lie! Sacrilege! Down on your knees, heretic!
2: Shut your mouth, Isaac. You've grown prideful apart from us!
0: Yeah, there it is. Children of the Corn, a Stephen King movie that came out in 1984. I think I watched it at my buddy Pat's, and I'm not a fan of any sort of scary movie whatsoever, anything that just, you know what, I need a good comedy, and Children of the Corn was definitely not one of them, but it has stayed with me after all these years, and whenever I talk about corn mazes, I think of that movie. Romantic Traffic, here's the Spoons, Legend 102.9.

0: 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Legend 1029 traffic.
1: Well, Darren, we still have that collision westbound on the 403 past the junction in the right lane, and we're seeing heavy delays all the way back from the Niagara-bound QEW at Appleby Line. Toronto-bound QEW approaching Dorval, a stalled vehicle in the center lane. The vehicle rollover cleanup at Trafalgar still blocking two right lanes. It's solid still from about Appleby Line as well. Eastbound Link past Upper James still reporting a crash in the right lane, but it looks like delays are just in the immediate area. 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

go. What a solid way, to kick off our 6 o'clock hour. Bring us into Friday night for the 4th of September and start the Labor Day long weekend. Yes, indeed. And it's Darren Laidman here with you. It is just after 6 o'clock. Welcome to Friday night. Let me see what we're doing with the temperature. 24, Humidex at 29 right now in Hamilton. Phil Collins, John Mellencamp. Oh, in about 10 minutes or so, I'm going to play such a perfect Friday night long weekend tune from a most excellent Canadian band, okay? That'll happen before 6:30. How about a little Aerosmith here as we get into the long weekend? Legend 102.9.

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1: Well, Darren, let's start off on the Niagara-bound QEW at Walker's Line. The stalled vehicle there is blocking the right lane. It's slow from Appleby Line still. Approaching Victoria Avenue, we've got problems reportedly blocking a live lane. We're seeing it slow from Bartlett. However, great news in Oakville. Toronto-bound QE at Trafalgar. That vehicle rollover cleanup has finally been completed. It is still slow from Appleby Line, and the northbound and southbound Trafalgar on-ramps to the Toronto-bound QEW remain closed, however. 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I'm Lex Tan. More Legend 1029 traffic in minutes.
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Legend 1029, and there is the Human League on this Friday night, and it's Darren with you. Well, coming up here in about 3 minutes, I'm going to play a tune from a most excellent Canadian band, and I think it is just such a beauty song as we're into the long weekend, okay? That's coming up, Legend 1029.

0: Legend 1029, and there it is, what I think is just such a perfect Friday night tune, especially into a long weekend. And Trooper, Raise a Little Hell on Legend 1029. And it's Darren here with you. We have lots happening this long weekend. I have a nice list over on the Legend Facebook page. Thank you to everybody who adds to it. Touch on a few things here. Oh, that was a nice Blue Jay win yesterday. 2 out of 3 in Cleveland. They won 6-3. They're now a half game out of a wild card spot. And they are in KC. Now, speaking of baseball, and congrats again, winning the pennant, the Hamilton Cardinals. Yes, and the playoffs are getting started this evening, 7:35 over at Bernie Arbor Stadium, best of 7. And they face Barry this evening. So congrats to everybody involved with the Hamilton Cardinals. It's such a great family event. So they're tonight, then tomorrow in Barry, then back here on Sunday afternoon. Check out their website for tickets on that. For Jeff C., take on Inter Toronto FC Saturday night at 7 o'clock. Weather looks great. We got the big Labor Day Classic. Yes, the Ticats and the Argos on Monday afternoon at Hamilton Stadium. And that will be a 2:30 kickoff. Oh, and just one thing I want to mention. I know there's a bunch of new movies out, but this one caught my eye. That's going to be on Apple TV tonight, Mayday. An action comedy starring Ryan Reynolds as a fighter pilot shot down during the Cold War in the 80s and just everything that will come along with that. But the previews really look good. Okay, Friday night traffic. Lex.
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2: Darren, we still have two problems in Niagara Bound on the QEW. First, a Walker's Line, a stalled vehicle in the right lane, and then approaching Victoria Avenue. We've got problems blocking a live lane, causing delays from Bartlett. However, things are looking on the up and up on the Toronto Bound QEW. The northbound and southbound Trafalgar on-ramps to the Toronto Bound QE have been reopened following the vehicle rollover cleanup. Needing an oil change or maintenance check? Drop into Mr. Loopless Tires. No appointment needed before you hit the road this summer. Mr. Loopless Tires, celebrating 50 years. I'm Lex Tan, more Legend 1029 traffic in minutes.
3: 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Flamborough Downs, 967 Highway 5 in Dundas. 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

Oh, there you go. What a tune on this Friday night. End of the long weekend. I love playing that one. Phil Collins and I'm Missed Again on Legend 102.9. And it's Darren here with you. Hello, everybody. Maybe you have me on in the car right now and you're doing a little road trip for this long weekend. I actually have a few friends of mine who are heading to Kingston. So if that happens to be you, cruising right now, thanks for having the show on. And coming up in 6 minutes, we have the big football game here in Hamilton on Monday, the Labor Day Classic. So the question, to tailgate or to homegate? Yes, it's an interesting little survey that was done. I've got that for you coming up in about 6 minutes. And here's Robbie Robertson, Legend 102.9.

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Legend 1029, if you love somebody, set them free. There's some Sting on this Friday night, and it's Darren with you. And here we are, Labor Day weekend and the big Ticat game, the Labor Day Classic, on Monday afternoon at Hamilton Stadium with the Ticats and the Argos. Tommy Swick with special guest Matthew Good going to be doing the halftime show. Born in the 80s, going to be cranking out the tunes before the game. And let's talk about before the game right now and tailgate parties. And there was a little stat that came out earlier this week. And it says that 61% of people say the pre-gaming is actually better than the game itself. Now, on Monday, our friend Brian Lewis, who him and his wife Elise, they live near Hamilton Stadium. They're going to the game. They already put it out that the tailgate party's happening there, which will be a really good time. And this little survey said it's way more relaxed. You have access easier to food, drinks, and a bathroom. And the other part of this little fun survey was that people prefer to be home gating rather than a traditional tailgate. So you hang out at home. If you are so inclined, you have a couple beverages and then you take a cab or an Uber or your designated driver and then you go to the game. So according to this survey, the ideal pregame hangout begins roughly 2.5 hours before the game. It includes 11 people, 6 different foods, and 6 different drinks. So just something to think about if you're getting set for the big game on Monday. Rolling on now, here's Shania and Mark McGrath, Party for Two on Legend 102.9.

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2: Darren, we're still getting two reports of problems Niagara-bound on the QEW at Walker's Line, a stalled vehicle in the right lane. We're still seeing delays from about Appleby Line. And then approaching Victoria Avenue, we had problems reported there in a live lane. We're still seeing a bit of a delay from Bartlett as well. We are still seeing it slow on the westbound 403 from the link going to 6 South, and on and off delays eastbound on the 403 from Wilson going down the hill to about Main Street. 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I'm Lex Tan, more Legend 102.9 traffic in minutes.
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8: Okay, here we go with your legend, Matt Hayes, long weekend forecast. Mainly cloudy tonight, 40% chance of showers, low of 15. Tomorrow we're in for a mixture of sun and cloud. There is such a slight chance of an afternoon shower, high of 24, with a humidex of 29. Looking good for Sunday with sunshine, 24. Holiday Monday and the Ticat game looking good with sunshine and 25 in Hamilton, about 27.
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There's John Mellencamp. Check it out on Legend 102.9. And just like that, everybody, it is coming up on 7 o'clock. And that's going to wrap it up for me, Darren Laidman. How about a little gratitude as we wrap up the week here? Thank you so, so much for having me part of your afternoon and into the evening. I always enjoy our time together. I wish you all such an excellent long weekend. I know not everyone gets holidays, right? You could be working. So hopefully you do get some downtime over the long weekend. And I, though, will see you back here tomorrow morning. We have a little Saturday morning get together, and we kick that off at 9 o'clock tomorrow morning. Legend 102.9.

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1: Hi, it's Sunny Janesco. 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Flamborough Downs, 967 Highway 5 in Dundas. 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
8: Still heavy on the Toronto-bound QEW from Casablanca going through Fruitland and on the Burlington Skyway headed up to the junction. However, problems Niagara-bound QEW at Walker's Line and approaching Victoria Avenue have been cleared. For Labor Day Monday, remember that the parade will shut down these streets from 9:30 a.m. to 12:30 p.m. Bay Street from Strawn to York Boulevard from Bay to James Street from York Boulevard to Strawn, and Strawn from James to Bay. 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With Legend 1029 Traffic, I'm Lex Tan.
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